0: 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Hey, if you're looking for some fun this weekend, the Sons of the American Legion Clam Bake happening on Saturday noon at the Bauer Decker American Legion on Broad Street in Montgomery. 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

0: Molly Hatchet delivering some great Southern rock, WZXR. The Jersey Shore American Legion inviting the community to a benefit cornhole tournament and brisket meal. That'll help out Mike Reinhart this Sunday, 11 until 4 o'clock. 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And dessert. There'll be a 50-50 and basket raffle. Public is welcome to come out, enjoy food, and support a great cause. Jersey Shore American Legion this Sunday. Cornhole players, get out there and help out and enjoy a great brisket meal while you're at it. Boy, sounds like I've got a plan for my Sunday dinner right there. Coming up, we've got Valley Weather and Lit.
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Thanks to Cowden's Tactical and Training and Janet's Floral, five rock bands will each score a pair of tickets to the show, a one-hour smokeless firing range rental for up to six people from Cowden's Tactical, and a dozen roses from Janet's Floral. 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

2 from Pink Floyd on Double Shot Tuesday. Hey, it's Freddie Hammer. Coming up, details about Working Man's Happy Hour, which is coming up this week on Thursday evening. Hopefully, you'll be out and about to see us there. 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
2: Hi, folks. Happy Tuesday. That feels like a Monday because I think a lot of people are still in a 4th of July funk, aren't they? All right. How about some downpours and thunderstorms last night? High temperatures could approach 80 if we start seeing some clearing this afternoon. Only a passing shower. Overnight tonight, 62. Tomorrow, summer's back. 80s, low to mid 80s and sunshine, partly sunny Thursday and Friday, but there will be more scattered showers and thunderstorms by Thursday and Friday afternoon and evening. High temperatures in the low to mid 80s, a little less humidity and temperatures in the low to mid 80s.
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0: Geist der Freiheit zu tun, Edmund in der Stadt. Diese Neige von der Geschichte.
1: Four in a row from the Beatles and the WZXR workforce block, celebrating the birthday of Sir Richard Starkey. Yes, Ringo Starr having a birthday today. Born in 1940, so here he is, 86 years old. Wow. So many interesting things about Ringo Starr. You can just get lost in the Wikipedia article. He was knighted in 2018, actually, by Prince William, when he was the Duke of Cambridge. I guess that's cool. Also, the first Beatle to become a grandfather to Zach Starkey's daughter. And Zach is a musician as well, played with The Who and other bands, Oasis and plenty of others. As well as the fact that Ringo is a vegetarian and he's allergic to garlic and onions, so don't be sending him any pizzas. And he did get his Emmy for a role in the show called Shining Train Station as Mr. Conductor in 1989. So definitely good stuff with Sir Richard Starkey. Happy birthday to Ringo Starr today. So we always do the flashback pop quiz after the block. So that was the block of the Beatles. And we're moving on to the flashback pop quiz today. A WZXR prize pack for you if you know the answer. It's the Utz-brand snacks, the Pepsi products. I got $40 in rides tickets to Knoebels, of course. That's going to be a great time in Elysburg. And four Crosscutters tickets, a family four pack for any home game coming up the rest of the season. So if you know the answer to today's flashback pop quiz, give me a call at 570-323-9399.
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2: 76 will be the high today. Watch out for the fog developing tonight. That could be a problem for your morning commute tomorrow. 65 will be the low on Wednesday in the Williamsport area. And then the sun returns, at least for a little bit. We'll get some splashes of sunshine in the afternoon on Wednesday, looking at a high of 82. More sunshine breaking out Thursday, but also a couple of afternoon showers and thunderstorms will be possible Thursday as well, looking at a high of 86. Sneak peek on the weekend, you know my motto, never too early, looking at sunshine and a high of 87 on Saturday, and we're looking at a mix of sun and clouds with the possibility of some showers Sunday evening and a high of 85.
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0: 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Barbara Evans in for Jake Michaels this week. Pringles is coming out with three new hot dog bun flavors. Pringles, yeah, the potato chip people. These flavors will be available starting tomorrow. 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Quack!
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1: 76 will be the high today. Watch out for the fog developing tonight. That could be a problem for your morning commute tomorrow. 65 will be the low on Wednesday in the Williamsport area. And then the sun returns, at least for a little bit. We'll get some splashes of sunshine in the afternoon on Wednesday, looking at a high of 82. More sunshine breaking out Thursday, but also a couple of afternoon showers and thunderstorms will be possible Thursday as well, looking at a high of 86. Sneak peek on the weekend, you know my motto, never too early, looking at sunshine and a high of 87 on Saturday, and we're looking at a mix of sun and clouds with the possibility of some showers Sunday evening and a high of 85.
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